River 93.7, that is you two. This is Kim hanging with you. And yes, Bozeman, City Bozeman has signed a contract with an AI technology company. But the reasons are good. We'll talk about it coming up.

0: The River 93.7, that is Toto and Hold the Line. This is Kim hanging with you. And yes, City of Bozeman has signed a three-year, $150,000 Safe Streets for All grant-funded contract with an AI company. This company is Cydian. Now, the purpose of this is to try to take a look at some of the areas around town that have been more prevalent to accidents and problems, kind of like Oak and 19, right there at that intersection. Now, it's not going to be collecting any of your information. This is going to be, they're going to be feeding like accident reports and stuff into it, and then looking for any things that they can do to possibly make the intersection, the area, safer. What do they say? And if they implement any of that, after they implement the safety plan, seeing if it actually did have the desired effect. So, yeah, hopefully that is some info that we can glean from using AI, which is given very strict guardrails and purpose-driven, this is what you're supposed to do. I'm hopeful that it can actually possibly help with some of those areas around town. That would be lovely. On the way, Hall & Oates for you next year on the River, 93.7.
1: 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I guess you could say the river is a big part of my life. 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Okay, I might be the only one laughing a lot of the time, but I do really hope you'll join me. It's the Dave Vischer Show on Bozeman's number one station for classic hits, 93.7 The River.
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Tommy Chitone on the River 93.7. This is Kim hanging with you on the wagon. We're wrapping things up with a quick OMG fact for you. Here is that gummy band on the river.

0: So that's all. This is Kim getting ready to wrap things up. Dave's back in tomorrow morning, 6 to 10. I shall join you past 3, all from the Belgrade Liquor Studios. Before I'm out of here, quick OMG fact for you. Did ya know? Oh, man, vultures, they are such amazing creatures. Here's something that makes them even more amazing. And you think about the stuff that they eat, they consume, of course, this makes complete sense. They can digest anthrax and botulism with no harm coming to them. But of course that is true. All right, I will see you back here tomorrow post 3 o'clock on the way. Weather and the Eagles for you next on the river. 93.7.
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8: Here's your forecast from the Desert Mountain Broadcasting Information Center. Lows level off around 39 tonight under overcast skies with a chance for isolated rain showers. Winds out of the west, 10 to 15 miles per hour. Slight chance for rain tomorrow. Daytime highs approaching 69. Sunshine mixed with clouds at times. 42 tomorrow night. Mainly clear Friday with highs in the mid-70s. Chance for storms Saturday. I'm meteorologist Paul Trombley on Classic Hits 93.7 The River.
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7: Here's your forecast from the Desert Mountain Broadcasting Information Center. Lows level off around 39 tonight under overcast skies with a chance for isolated rain showers. Winds out of the west, 10 to 15 miles per hour. Slight chance for rain tomorrow. Daytime highs approaching 69. Sunshine mixed with clouds at times. 42 tomorrow night. Mainly clear Friday with highs in the mid-70s. Chance for storms Saturday. I'm meteorologist Paul Trombley on Classic Hits 93.7 The River.
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2: Here's your forecast from the Desert Mountain Broadcasting Information Center. Chance for rain tonight. Otherwise, cloudy skies expected. Lows level off around 39. Westerly winds 8 to 15 miles per hour. Slight chance of rain tomorrow. Highs around 69. Mainly clear skies tomorrow night. Lows dip down to about 42. Lots of sunshine Friday with a high of 75. 61, storms likely Saturday. I'm meteorologist Paul Trombley on Classic Hits, 93.7 The River.
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9: Here's your forecast from the Desert Mountain Broadcasting Information Center. Chance for rain tonight. Otherwise, cloudy skies expected. Lows level off around 39. Westerly winds 8 to 15 miles per hour. Slight chance of rain tomorrow. Highs around 69. Mainly clear skies tomorrow night. Lows dip down to about 42. Lots of sunshine Friday with a high of 75. 61. Storms likely Saturday. I'm meteorologist Paul Trombley on Classic Hits 93.7 The River.
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0: 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I invite you to tune in every weekday morning from 6 to 10. I started on the air here in Bozeman in 1984, which proves two things. Number one, I'm really old. And number two, I love what I do. It's truly my privilege to be a part of your mornings. I think we have a lot of fun here, and I hope you'll tune in and join me. 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
7: Here's your forecast from the Desert Mountain Broadcasting Information Center. Lows dip down to about 39 tonight under overcast skies with a chance of rain showers. Winds out of the west, 8 to 15 miles per hour. Slight chance of rain showers tomorrow. Daytime highs approaching 69. Sunshine mixed with clouds at times. Lows dip down to about 42 tomorrow night, mainly clear skies. I'm meteorologist Paul Trombley on Classic Hits 93.7 The River.
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0: This is Dave Vischer. Every morning, I have the honor of hosting the morning show here on 93.7 The River. It originates from my studio here on the Yellowstone River, not far from Livingston. I guess you could say the river is a big part of my life. I'd love it if you join me every weekday morning for some fun and some laughs. Okay, I might be the only one laughing a lot of the time, but I do really hope you'll join me. It's the Dave Vischer Show on Bozeman's number one station for classic hits, 93.7 The River.
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8: Lows dip down to about 39 tonight under overcast skies with a chance of rain showers. Winds out of the west, 8 to 15 miles per hour. Slight chance of rain showers tomorrow. Daytime highs approaching 69. Sunshine mixed with clouds at times. Lows dip down to about 42 tomorrow night, mainly clear skies.
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10: 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Chance of rain showers overnight, otherwise overcast skies. Lows level off around 39, winds out of the southwest, 8 to 15 miles per hour. Slight chance of rain showers Thursday, daytime highs approaching 69, sunshine mixed with clouds at times. Lows level off around 42, Thursday night, mainly clear skies. I'm meteorologist Paul Trombley on Classic Hits 93.7 The River.
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9: Here's your forecast from the Desert Mountain Broadcasting Information Center. Chance of rain showers overnight, otherwise overcast skies. Lows level off around 39, winds out of the southwest, 8 to 15 miles per hour. Slight chance of rain showers Thursday, daytime highs approaching 69, sunshine mixed with clouds at times. Lows level off around 42, Thursday night, mainly clear skies. I'm meteorologist Paul Trombley on Classic Hits 93.7 The River.
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9: Here's your forecast from the Desert Mountain Broadcasting Information Center. Slight chance of rain showers overnight, otherwise cloudy skies expected. Lows dip down to about 39. Winds out of the west, 8 to 15 miles per hour. Sunshine mixed with clouds at times. Thursday, 69. Thursday night, lows level off around 42. Low 70s, Friday, low 60s, Saturday, with a chance of thunderstorms. I'm meteorologist Paul Trombley on Classic Hits 93.7 The River.
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0: Hi there, this is Dave Vischer, and I host the morning show here on 93.7 The River. I invite you to tune in every weekday morning from 6 to 10. I started on the air here in Bozeman in 1984, which proves two things. Number one, I'm really old, and number two, I love what I do. It's truly my privilege to be a part of your mornings. I think we have a lot of fun here, and I hope you'll tune in and join me. It's the Dave Vischer Show on Bozeman's number one station for classic hits, 93.7 The River.
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13: Here's your forecast from the Desert Mountain Broadcasting Information Center. Slight chance of rain showers overnight, otherwise cloudy. Lows around 39. West winds 8 to 15 miles per hour. Partly cloudy Thursday, highs around 69. Clear skies Thursday night, 42. Sunny skies Friday with daytime highs approaching 73. 62, chance of thunderstorms Saturday. I'm meteorologist Paul Trombley on Classic Hits 93.7 The River.
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0: 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Every morning, I have the honor of hosting the morning show here on 93.7 The River. It originates from my studio here on the Yellowstone River, not far from Livingston. I guess you could say the river is a big part of my life. I'd love it if you join me every weekday morning for some fun and some laughs. Okay, I might be the only one laughing a lot of the time, but I do really hope you'll join me. 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
13: Here's your forecast from the Desert Mountain Broadcasting Information Center. Cloudy overnight with a slight chance for showers. Lows level off around 39. West winds 8 to 15 miles per hour. Thursday, highs around 69. Lows dip down to about 42. Thursday night, clear skies. Bright sunshine expected. Friday, with daytime highs approaching 73. 62, chance of thunderstorms. Saturday, I'm meteorologist Paul Trombley on Classic Hits 93.7 The River.
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0: 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I'm the morning guy here on 93.7 The River. 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
6: Here's your forecast from the Desert Mountain Broadcasting Information Center. Sunshine mixed with clouds at times today, with daytime highs approaching 69. West winds 8 to 15 miles per hour. Lows dip down to about 42 tonight. Clear skies. Mainly sunny skies tomorrow. High temperatures reach up to 73. Much cooler Saturday and Sunday with highs in the low 60s. Storms both days. I'm meteorologist Paul Trombley on Classic Hits 93.7 The River.
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Welcome to the Dave Fisher Show with Big Hank. It's Thursday, June 11th. We're into the double digits of June already. Flying by. Weather, is it going to change? Weather czar, we'll give you that answer coming up. On this morning's show, have to tell you, I'm pretty

0: proud of the material that I'll be sharing with you this morning. Car maintenance mistakes that cost drivers the most. Now, this sounds dry. It's not, I promise. I have discovered an outdoor power tool that I have to have. I'm going to get it one way or the other, probably today. I'll tell you what that is coming up. How much is the price of gas affecting tourism around here? I have an indicator that'll give you a pretty good idea. Couple of big annual events coming up in Bozeman. One of them today. I'll share those with you. Feel good story of the day, strange stuff, and much more coming up. On the way, stick around. You'll hear from Bruce Springsteen and Blondie right after this on the river.
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16: 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USS Stang, 1977 to 1980. 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

0: 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Dave Vischer Show just started. Thank you for listening. Feel good story of the day and much more coming up this hour. So, I told you there's a lot of events coming up. One of them tonight, another one this Saturday, and that's the one I want to talk about right now. It is a gigantic fundraiser. One of those events that through the years has just gotten bigger and bigger and bigger. I'm talking about the Eagle Mount Western Rendezvous. Coming up Saturday, doors open at 4 at the Eagle Mount Amphitheater on Goldenstein Lane. What a great cause. This is a major fundraiser for Eagle Mount. I know I don't even need to tell you all the great work they've done, right, and continue to do, all over the state, in fact. So, the Western Rendezvous is presented by Murdoch's. It will feature a barbecue dinner starting at 5, a kids' carnival, so it's a family event, live and silent auction, and then dancing to the music of Western Skies, featuring my very talented buddy, Mark Longy. If you go to this event, you see Mark, tell him Vish said hello, would you? For more information, getting your tickets, finding out more details, visit eaglemount.org and click on the events link.
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10: Here's your forecast from the Desert Mountain Broadcasting Information Center. Sunshine mixed with clouds at times today, with daytime highs approaching 69. West winds 8 to 15 miles per hour. Lows dip down to about 42. Tonight, clear skies. Mainly sunny skies tomorrow. High temperatures reach up to 73. Much cooler Saturday and Sunday, with highs in the low 60s. Storms both days. I'm meteorologist Paul Trombley on Classic Hits 93.7 The River.
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0: 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Some great entertainment coming up tonight at MSU, right by the MSU duck ponds. I'll tell you what that is a little bit later in the show. Time now for our feel-good story of the day. Listen to this one. So a text message sent to the wrong number led to an unexpected friendship between 24-year-old Lauren Stevens of San Francisco and 72-year-old photographer Vern Cruton. So after receiving a work phone number last November, Stevens began getting these messages that were intended for the number's previous owner, including one asking Vern Dog, I guess that's Vern's nickname, Vern Dog, about copyrighting a photograph. So curious about this message, Stevens and a friend identified Cruton, a well-known photographer and archivist known for documenting events, including the 1989 San Francisco earthquake. And she contacted him through LinkedIn. So Laura contacted Vern. And Vern responded to her message and sent her signed posters of San Francisco photographs. The two spoke by phone for the first time this past January. And they've developed this friendship and have continued talking regularly about photography, memories, daily life, personal experiences. Stevens says their conversations became frequent, and the pair discovered they had a lot of shared interests in creativity, storytelling, meeting new people. So then this friendship eventually extended even beyond phone calls. And they now speak several times a day, and they meet in person at least a couple of times a week. So one memorable outing for Stevens was watching the sunset over the Golden Gate Bridge with Cruton, who had photographed the sunset, the same thing, he had photographed the landmark many, many times during his lengthy career. Stevens says the friendship has become a very important part of her life, and she now considers Cruton family. Something to remember, that next wrong number that you receive, well, it might be the right number after all. And that's our feel-good story of the day on the river.
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0: Classic Hits, 93.7 The River, Grand Funk Railroad, here on Thursday morning. Coming up next hour, car maintenance mistakes that cost drivers the most. I know you're rolling that eye. You're rolling your eyes going, that sounds boring. I don't think it is. You'll find out why in just a little bit. Birthdays today. Peter Dinklage is 57. You know him. Peter happens to be a little person who's an outstanding actor. Game of Thrones, The Station Agent. My favorite with Peter Dinklage, Elf. Elf played alongside Will Ferrell. Other notable figures having birthdays today. Joe Montana is 70. What a great quarterback he was. I'm convinced at the age of 70, he's good enough to be the starter for my Cleveland Browns. Jacques Cousteau, growing up in the 70s, 80s, how many of his specials did we see on TV? He was born on this day in 1910. And the late Vince Lombardi, coach of the Green Bay Packers, one of the most famous coaches and successful coaches ever, was born on this day in 1913. One more with a personal, local touch. Montana's Jeanette Rankin was born on this day in 1880, the first woman elected to U.S. Congress. There used to be, sure you remember this, a statue of her at Babcock and Tracy. And then one day it was gone. And I actually looked it up. And what I found says the statue was on loan from amazing artist and sculptor, Jim Dolan. And when the lease ended, it went back to Jim. So it made way for new art because there's a big clock there now, right? Or am I imagining that? I can visualize the clock. And that's who's having birthdays today. Modern English, next on The River.
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0: Classic Hits, 93.7 The River. I'm Dave Vischer. So how has the high cost of gas affected tourism around here? Well, I have an indicator. That's coming up. We have sports later this hour. This is a good topic, I think, since most people are just starting to head out on summer vacations, summer road trips. And of course, we all know you need to make sure your vehicle is ready regarding maintenance. So with that said, I'm really out of my league talking about this. As you know, I know nothing about cars, car repair, car maintenance, car anything. I'm just not wired that way, never have been. My dad, he'd fix the car when it broke. He'd fix it. Unless it was out of his league, which wasn't very often, and he'd get a mechanic, and he felt defeated whenever he did that. He tried to teach me, no interest. Wish I'd paid attention. So with all of this said, I want to share with you car maintenance mistakes that cost drivers the most. Let me just say this. I know so little about cars that I know less about cars than anybody on earth. You could pull someone from the deep jungles of the Amazon that has never seen a motorized vehicle, and I guarantee you they know more about cars than me. But here we go. Number one, ignoring dashboard warning lights. You shouldn't ignore them. That's kind of what I do. If I see a warning light on the dash, I just won't look at it. I'll ignore it. Warning light? What warning light? Skipping tire pressure checks makes a big difference in vehicle handling, braking performance, fuel efficiency. People tend to ignore them until there's a problem. I don't. You know why? My car shows me what the pressure is in each tire. I can even see it on my phone. I have to be really bored to do that. Like I'm sitting around going, wonder what the tire pressure is on my tires. When it gets a little low, I stop by the tire shop. I let them handle it. I'm not a confident inflator, one bit. I think that goes back to when I was a kid. And just amazing coincidence that I witnessed this. I was at the gas station at the same time as my classmate, Steve. This is like seventh grade. And he overinflated, apparently, an inner tube. And it exploded. I mean, exploded. Couldn't believe how loud it was. And I can still see the look, the shocked and scared look on Steve's face. I think it scrambled his brains. They're probably still scrambled today. Yep. Delaying scheduled maintenance. I'm a little confused about this one. I don't ignore this, but something I haven't figured out because, you know, when they put that little sticker on the top of my windshield displaying the next scheduled oil change, I have a question because they put two things on there, right? They put the mileage and the date. Which one do I pay attention to? Do I pay attention to the mileage or the scheduled date? Is it both or just one or the other? For example, I'm a little past the scheduled date for my next oil change, but because I rarely drive, I'm over 2,000 miles below the mileage listed. So I hope I'm doing the right thing. I'm waiting to hit that mileage or get close to it to go in for maintenance. Hope I'm not doing anything wrong to my vehicle. Yeah, don't ignore those three things. Take it from me, a car guru, I say sarcastically. Coming up next here on the River, the Rolling Stones, and then the Bob Seger and the Silver Bullet Band. I need to quit talking. Right here on the River.
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0: 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Dave Vischer with Big Hank. Sorry, little distracted here. Can't find my notes for sports. I can't even remember what was on those notes. I hope I find them. So over the winter, as the price of gas exploded, I kind of assumed that because of the price of gas, we'd have fewer tourists out here this summer. Is that a fair assumption? I thought it was. But here's an indicator that I'm dead wrong. Yellowstone National Park set a new record for May. It saw over 570,000 visitations. That's up 1% from the old record, which happened last May. You know, when gas was a fraction of what it is now. I mean, May is when gas was at its peak price. Around here, it was like $4.54 for a good chunk of May. And it hasn't stopped people coming here, driving here. I've just come to the assumption that pretty much everybody in America has more money than I do. I couldn't afford to make a road trip across the country to see a landmark. Hey, get in the car. We're driving to Gettysburg. I couldn't do that. So I just haven't put two and two together as to why that is. I mean, I'm not complaining. Great for the economy, you know what I mean? It's no complaints. I'm just stunned that that hasn't stopped tourists from coming out. And we're barely started with the tourist season, right? Coming up next here on the river, this is to me one of the ultimate feel-good songs. Katrina and the Waves, Walking on Sunshine, right after this.
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7: Here's your forecast from the Desert Mountain Broadcasting Information Center. Daytime highs approaching 69 today under mainly sunny skies, westerly winds 8 to 15 miles per hour. Clear skies tonight, lows around 42. High temperatures reach up to 73 tomorrow, mainly clear skies. Chance for storms Saturday, high temperatures reach up to 62. 68, mainly clear skies Sunday. I'm meteorologist Paul Trombley on Classic Hits, 93.7 The River.
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0: 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Hey there, Dave Vischer with you. Happy Thursday. It's sports time. Three-time All-America Montana State distance runner Rob McManus fell short of reaching first or second team All-America status for the fourth time yesterday at the NCAA Outdoor Track and Field Championships. McManus entered the meet ranked 15th in the nation. Several other Bobcat athletes will compete at the NCAA Championships today, including Sidney Brewster in the shot put, Tilde Bureger in the women's 400 hurdles, as well as the women's 4x400 relay team featuring Bureger, along with Peyton Garrison, Julia Gandolfi, and Carolyn Hawks. The two Montana Class AA holdouts in high school baseball will field teams beginning next spring. Yesterday, the Helena School Board voted unanimously to add high school baseball to Helena High's and Capital High's sports lineup. A community fundraising campaign raised the full $110,000 needed to start the program for both schools, relieving that financial burden from school budgets. The end of the MSU sports season will begin next week. The College National Finals Rodeo will take place beginning this Sunday, June 14th, and running through the 20th in Casper, Wyoming. And that's sports here at the river.
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0: 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I'm kind of excited because yesterday I discovered an outdoor power tool. I have to have it. Money, no object. Well, it is, but I kind of forget about that because I want this so bad. I'll tell you what it is coming up. Have you ever been like reading a newspaper or reading something online and you stop because you thought you saw a misprint? And when that happens to me, I don't think it's anything but me. Like, I read it wrong. So I look at it again. So yesterday, I'm reading a Montana website. It's a news website, looking at things, stories, and I came across this headline. Angels are reminded to keep small walleye caught at Canyon Ferry. Angels are reminded to keep small walleye caught at Canyon Ferry. And I was convinced it was me. So I looked at it again two or three times. That's what it says. So then I'm still convinced that that's the right headline, that I'm just misinterpreting it. And I'm going through all the options. And then I say, well, you know, they must mean angels, heavenly beings. You know, these are angels that like to fish. You know, when I go, I would love to be that angel. No. Then it hit me what the word was supposed to be, and that is anglers. Anglers are reminded to keep small walleye caught at Canyon Ferry. No angels this time.
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8: Hello, Montana. 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

0: Classic hits, 93.7 The River. Welcome to hour number three of the Dave Vischer Show with Big Hank. Coming up, one of the things I'm going to talk about this hour, how about some outstanding, and free entertainment tonight? I'll tell you where and when coming up. So yesterday afternoon, I'm dodging the weather, and I am lopping branches, trimming some branches off the big tree right outside of my studio window. And I'm using my loppers. Now, these are good loppers. I paid extra money for the good loppers. And I'm proud of them. I show people my loppers. When I have company, it's like, hey, have I shown you my loppers? Come on out of the garage. So there I'm doing that. And I can see that my neighbor, John Deere Dean, is walking my way, walking over my way, and he has something in his hand. And he says, Vish, I said, how you doing? He said, great. I have something I want you to try. I see you're trimming the tree. And he hands me this small outdoor power tool made by Milwaukee. Electric pruning shears. I'd never heard of such a thing. And he says, try this. And he shows me how to use it. It's small. You hold it in your hand. You press a button. Whack. Branch grown. It can cut stuff up to 2 inches thick. It's so easy. And then you can cut them more so you can bag them. You don't have to haul anything, right? So I'm loving this. He let me use them. And he said, hey, Vish, just when you're done, just bring them back over. I said, thank you. And I'm getting into it. And as I often do, I go overboard. And I don't stop. I just keep on pruning with my Milwaukee electric pruning shears. And it's amazing. And I keep going and keep going. And I'm looking at this tree now thinking, well, what was I drunk? Like the tree's almost gone. The tree is looking at me going, what is this about? Look out into you. What have I done to you? So now I have to have my own Milwaukee electric pruning shears. I have a bad habit when I have to have something, whether I do or not. I get them. I'm going to go buy some today. I shouldn't. Can I afford it? Well, that's debatable. I convince myself that I can. I'm like, you know what? I'll just turn off the power next month. I'll skip my monthly cancer infusion and get two the month after. But here I go. I'm caught up in the frenzy. I'm getting my own. And I'm going to trim every single thing I have on this property.
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0: 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Dave Vischer Show. Thank you for tuning in. Big Hank is with me, my morning show partner. Coming up on Strange Stuff, Yellowstone isn't the only park where tourists do, trying to be kind, crazy things. How's that? How about some free entertainment tonight? Good family fun. Because, you know, Shakespeare in the Park, they opened their 54th season last night. And they always begin by doing some shows, some performances in Bozeman, over by the MSU Duck Ponds. Tonight, 8 o'clock. In fact, it runs through Saturday. You can check out The Merchant of Venice. Absolutely free. Much Ado About Nothing is coming up next week. I'll talk more about that then. They always start out their season with these Bozeman performances. I look at it as kind of like spring training for Montana Shakespeare in the Park. And then the regular season is coming up soon. That's when they take the show on the road all over. You can catch it for free. Again, 8 tonight near the MSU Duck Pond. The Merchant of Venice, presented by Shakespeare in the Park.
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6: Here's your forecast from the Desert Mountain Broadcasting Information Center. Mainly sunny skies today, with daytime highs approaching 69. Westerly winds 8 to 15 miles per hour. Clear skies tonight, lows level off around 42. Mainly sunny tomorrow, daytime highs approaching 73. High temperatures reach up to 62 Saturday, with a chance of thunderstorms. 68, mainly sunny skies Sunday. I'm meteorologist Paul Trombley on Classic Hits 93.7 The River.
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0: 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Lawn mowing is going to be done. Soon as I can today, I'm going to get to it. Time now for strange stuff. I promise myself, because I don't like name calling. I try to avoid it completely. So as I share the story with you, I'm not going to use words like moron, ignoramus, stupid, because, you know, those are so negative. I'll find a better way to say it. Speaking of that, let me say that I find it reassuring in some kind of weird way to know that Yellowstone Park isn't the only place where tourists do ridiculous things. Some tourists will risk life and limb for their cell phones. What happens to people? It's just a phone. It's not a good idea. There was a guy, right? He's visiting the Brazilian side of Iguazu Falls, which is the largest waterfall on Earth. Whoops! He dropped his phone over the edge, right? And rather than going, that hurts, he did the unthinkable. He was filmed by other tourists hopping over the safety barrier at the end of the walkway that juts out just a little bit over a portion of the falls. You should see the cliff that this is. It goes down forever. And somehow he got down, all the way down to the moving water. And it's a miracle, the tourist said, that he didn't get swept away by the river below. And it's unclear whether he retrieved the phone. He couldn't get back up. They had to use rescue helicopters to retrieve him and bring him back over the edge. The falls, by the way, about a football field straight down. So surviving a plunge is not likely. Not the first time they've had close calls at Iguaza Falls in Brazil. Yeah, we're not alone.
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0: Classic hits, 93.7 The River. I'm Dave Vischer. Oh, here's something going on. How about line dancing? Oh, I know you've always wanted to do this. I know you have. Instructor Sue will lead participants in a variety of line dancing styles in the beginner's class. What's holding you back? I know you've actually had fantasies that you're out there on the dance floor line dancing and you're the best one there. Make it a reality. Now, Sue warns us, well, she doesn't warn. She suggests, she tells us to please bring boots or shoes with little to no grip on them. That means leave the football cleats at home. But if you want to learn line dancing from an expert, 3:30 to 4:30 this afternoon at the Belgrade Community Library. Couple of things I want to share with you that happened on this date, June the 11th. Today in 1962, three prisoners at Alcatraz in San Francisco Bay staged an escape, leaving the island on a makeshift raft. They were never found or heard from again. It made a great Clint Eastwood movie, didn't it? Oh, I love Escape from Alcatraz. Today in 2002, the television series American Idol debuted on Fox TV with its original judges, Randy Jackson, Paula Abdul, and Simon Cowell. It was a big deal. I mean, younger people have no idea how popular that TV show was. I didn't watch it for the first couple of seasons. Then my buddy talked me into it, and I was hooked. I only watched about 3 years of it, and then I had enough, and I haven't seen it since. Okay, coming up next, Queen will kick off 2 hours of continuous classic hits here on the river.
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It's a big event. It's coming up Saturday, another edition of Eagle Mount's Western Rendezvous, Saturday beginning at 4 p.m. at the Eagle Mount Amphitheater on

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1: 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Mostly sunny, warmer, and a little breezy today with a high of 69. Clear and 42 tonight. Friday, how about sunshine and 73? 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

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We're getting through Thursday with the help of 2 hours of continuous classic hits. Here are the Cars. Yeah.

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We are exactly 79 days away from the Bobcat football team's opening game. But who's counting, right? We continue with 2 hours of continuous classic hits on the river.

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10: Here's your forecast from the Desert Mountain Broadcasting Information Center. Bright sunshine expected today with daytime highs approaching 69. Westerly winds 8 to 15 miles per hour. Clear skies again tonight. Lows level off around 42. Mainly sunny skies tomorrow. High temperatures reach up to 73. Highs level off around 62 Saturday with a chance of thunderstorms. 68, lots of sunshine Sunday. I'm meteorologist Paul Trombley on Classic Hits 93.7 The River.
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0: 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I invite you to tune in every weekday morning from 6 to 10. I started on the air here in Bozeman in 1984, which proves two things. Number one, I'm really old. And number two, I love what I do. It's truly my privilege to be a part of your mornings. I think we have a lot of fun here, and I hope you'll tune in and join me. It's the Dave Vischer Show on Bozeman's number one station for classic hits, 93.7 The River.
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12: Here's your forecast from the Desert Mountain Broadcasting Information Center. Bright sunshine this afternoon with daytime highs approaching 69. Winds out of the west, 8 to 15 miles per hour. Clear skies again tonight, lows level off around 42. Daytime highs approaching 73 tomorrow, mainly sunny skies. High of 62 Saturday with a chance for storms. 68, lots of sunshine Sunday. I'm meteorologist Paul Frombly on Classic Hits 93.7 The River.
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0: This is Dave Fisher. Every morning, I have the honor of hosting the morning show here on 93.7 The River. 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I guess you could say the river is a big part of my life. I'd love it if you join me every weekday morning for some fun and some laughs. Okay, I might be the only one laughing a lot of the time, but I do really hope you'll join me. It's the Dave Fisher Show on Bozeman's number one station for classic hits, 93.7 The River.
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17: Here's your forecast from the Desert Mountain Broadcasting Information Center. Bright sunshine this afternoon with daytime highs approaching 69. Winds out of the west, 8 to 15 miles per hour. Clear skies again tonight, lows level off around 42. Daytime highs approaching 73 tomorrow, mainly sunny skies. High of 62 Saturday with a chance for storms. 68, lots of sunshine Sunday. I'm meteorologist Paul Trombley on Classic Hits 93.7 The River.
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0: Dave Vischer here. I'm the morning guy here on 93.7 The River. Every morning from 6 to 10, my show is produced in front of a live studio audience consisting of Charlie, my loyal border collie, and Big Hank, the most arrogant cat on earth. They never complain about anything I say, and I like to pretend that they're actually enjoying the program. 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
9: Here's your forecast from the Desert Mountain Broadcasting Information Center. Bright sunshine expected this afternoon with daytime highs approaching 69. Winds out of the west, 8 to 15 miles per hour. Clear skies again tonight, lows level off around 42. Mainly sunny skies tomorrow, highs around 72. Low 60s Saturday, with a slight chance of rain showers, much warmer Sunday, with highs in the upper 60s. I'm meteorologist Paul Trombley on Classic Hits, 93.7 The River.
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Hi-do, good afternoon, I'm Rick and Rossi with you here on the River 93.7 from the Belgrade Liquor Studios on the way. Frontage Road, going to start resurfacing. I got details for you. Coming up, here's Blondie on the River.

0: Getter live on the River 93.7. This is Kim hanging with you. Alrighty, so those that use the frontage roads between Bozeman and Belgrade, listen up. Montana Department of Transportation doing some resurfacing. The project covers the area from east of Spring Hill Road to just past the Cherry River Fishing Access, ending at the Frontage Road Railroad Overpass. So please be ready for this. It is going to be starting. This project will get started June 15th. So if you can, of course, get around the area. Don't even make alternate plans to not get into that mess, as it's probably going to be, as all road construction plays havoc in our existence. On the way, I got bad company for you next in the River 93.7.
1: 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I invite you to tune in every weekday morning from 6 to 10. 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

the River 93.7. This is Kim hanging with you. That is the Police and Roxanne. On the way, let's talk about buckling up. Apparently not as many Montans are doing it as we'd like to see. Here's Bon Jovi on the River.

0: The River, 93.7, that is Aerosmith and Dream On. This is Kim hanging with you. And all right, so I guess this explains those lit signs that I see saying Buckle Up America all over the place. According to the Montana Department of Health and Human Services, only 75.3% of Montana adults report always wearing a seatbelt. Compared to the national average, we're a little behind. Yeah, national average is above 90%. So, yeah, not quite sure what the disconnect is there. It saves lives. It's also the whole law about buckling up as well. So it would behoove you to buckle up before you take that vehicle out of park. On the way, Huey Lewis for you next here on the River, 93.7.
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9: Here's your forecast from the Desert Mountain Broadcasting Information Center. Bright sunshine expected this afternoon with daytime highs approaching 69. Winds out of the west, 8 to 15 miles per hour. Clear skies again tonight, lows level off around 42. Mainly sunny skies tomorrow, highs around 72. Low 60s Saturday, with a slight chance of rain showers, much warmer Sunday, with highs in the upper 60s. I'm meteorologist Paul Trombley on Classic Hits, 93.7 The River.
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0: 93.7, that is KC and the Sunshine Band. 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And, oh yeah, the locals know, they always have a monthly giveaway, and this month, this gorgeous green Hornitos cooler. This is the metal-sided one where you've got the opener right on the side. I love these coolers. Anyway, you can get in the running for that, of course, by stopping by Belgrade Liquor, getting to the front bar there, asking for a slip. 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And good luck to you. Belgrade Liquor, just off Jackrabbit in Belgrade. The locals know. All right, birthdays. My friend David is celebrating a birthday today. Who else have we got? Oh, Joe Montana. He's turning 70. Yeah, NFL quarterback. Who else? Shia LaBeouf from Transformers and Honey Boy is turning 40. Claire Holt from The Originals and H2O is 38. Joshua Jackson from Dawson's Creek and Fringe is 48. Hugh Laurie from House. First time I heard him in an interview and heard his accent, I was like, wait, what? Yeah, good actor there. Hugh Laurie, Blackadder, he's been in other stuff too, turning 67. And one of my faves, Peter Dinklage, Game of Thrones, the station agent, who's in that Western too? Yeah, Peter is turning 57. If it is your birthday, happy birthday to you. Hopefully you find yourself some fun. Yeah, he drinks and knows things. Got some AC/DC for you next year on the river. 93.7.
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River 93.7, this is Kim hanging with you on the way. Data centers causing problems in Mississippi. The fact that there is now a class action lawsuit. Details coming up. Here's Elton John.

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0: This is Kim hanging with you. Mississippi, ground zero for a lawsuit, huge lawsuit, against SpaceX and XAI. Mississippi residents say the power plant that supports local data centers is creating inescapable noise that has ruined their health and property values. It was filed in federal court on behalf of, get this, more than 10,000 people. Yeah, Elon Musk's companies have created a public nuisance, is what they are saying. I guess we shall see where that goes from here. But yeah, data centers, it's become the latest thing. On the way, we got Bowie for you next on the River 93.7.
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10: Here's your forecast from the Desert Mountain Broadcasting Information Center. 42 tonight under clear skies, winds out of the southwest, 5 to 10 miles per hour. Mainly sunny tomorrow, high of 72. Overcast skies tomorrow night, chance for showers, lows dip down to about 43. High of 61 Saturday with a slight chance for showers. 68, mainly clear Sunday. I'm meteorologist Paul Trombley on Classic Hits, 93.7 The River.
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0: This is the Knack and My Sharona. This is Kim. Time for Tell Humans Behaving Badly. Oh, goodness gracious. This is, yeah. All right, so speeding tickets. Kind of a bummer to get one. Kind of like a parking ticket, but you know, you're present for it. Anyway, 39-year-old Nathaniel Ellis got himself pulled over for speeding in a school zone. Oh, no. And instead of just going, ugh, bummer, geez, yeah, okay, I'll slow down next time. Nah. He decided that telling an officer that he was in a rush because a student at Conroe High School had a gun and was fighting with his son was a good lie to do to get out of said speeding ticket. Oh yeah, no. That, of course, started a multiple law enforcement response to the school. They locked it down, found his son safe, saying, No, nothing like that happened. What? Investigators determined that Ellis had made the whole thing up. Ah, man, dude. Oh, I hope there's some extra stuff the judge can throw on there because Jiminy Crickets on the way. Got Tom Petty for you next here on the River, 93.7.
1: 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Number one, I'm really old. 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I think we have a lot of fun here, and I hope you'll tune in and join me. 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

Crowded House and Dreams over on the River 93.7. This is Kim on the way. Yeah, there's going to be some trail closures because of mitigation work happening. I've got some details for you and where you can find even better details. On the way, Chris Foreigner on the River 93.7.

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0: 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This is Kim. All right, so if you're making some plans to be hiking anytime soon, please listen up to this. Custer Gallatin National Forest, they've begun some mitigation work. Goose Creek Fuel Break Project in Gallatin and Park Counties. Temporary trail closures in the northern Gallatin Range. So, here's what's happening. There's going to be logging equipment up there, slash piles and all that kind of stuff. So wherever they're working, you're not going to be able to have access to because, yeah, it's just not safe. Anyway, Goose Creek Trail number 439 and Bear Canyon Trail number 440. Yeah, just 440 to reduce the wildfire intensity. They're going in there and doing some zhuzhing of the forest, as it were. Now, here's a really cool thing. You can get yourself, see, a closure map. Additional information, including a closure map, available on the Custer Gallatin National Forest website. So I would urge you to check that out if you are making plans to do hiking in Gallatin National Forest. 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
9: Here's your forecast from the Desert Mountain Broadcasting Information Center. 42 tonight under clear skies, winds out of the southwest, 5 to 10 miles per hour. Mainly sunny tomorrow, high of 72. Overcast skies tomorrow night, chance for showers, lows dip down to about 43. High of 61 Saturday with a slight chance for showers. 68, mainly clear Sunday. I'm meteorologist Paul Trombley on Classic Hits, 93.7 The River.
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